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4: Partly cloudy tonight, a low of 8. Tomorrow, 10 to 20 millimeters of rain with thunderstorms and windy. A high of 14. On Tuesday, the sky clearing, a high of 17. Wednesday, a good chance of showers and a high of 15. Current weather conditions can be found anytime on your Discover Estevan app. I'm Judy Peters.
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1: Partly cloudy tonight, a low of 8. Tomorrow, 10 to 20 millimeters of rain with thunderstorms and windy, a high of 14. On Tuesday, the sky clearing, a high of 17. Wednesday, a good chance of showers and a high of 15. Current weather conditions can be found anytime on your Discover Estevan app. I'm Judy Peters.
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6: Partly cloudy tonight, a low of 8. Tomorrow, 10 to 20 millimeters of rain with thunderstorms and windy, a high of 14. On Tuesday, the sky clearing, a high of 17. Wednesday, a good chance of showers and a high of 15. Current weather conditions can be found anytime on your Discover Estevan app. I'm Judy Peters.
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3: Partly cloudy tonight, a low of 8. Tomorrow, 10 to 20 millimeters of rain with thunderstorms and windy, a high of 14. On Tuesday, the sky clearing, a high of 17. Wednesday, a good chance of showers and a high of 15. Current weather conditions can be found anytime on your Discover Estevan app. I'm Judy Peters.
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4: Partly cloudy tonight, a low of 8. Tomorrow, 10 to 20 millimeters of rain with thunderstorms and windy, a high of 14. On Tuesday, the sky clearing, a high of 17. Wednesday, a good chance of showers and a high of 15. Current weather conditions can be found anytime on your Discover Esteban app. I'm Judy Peters.
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5: Partly cloudy tonight, a low of 8. Tomorrow, 10 to 20 millimeters of rain with thunderstorms and windy, a high of 14. On Tuesday, the sky clearing, a high of 17. Wednesday, a good chance of showers and a high of 15. Current weather conditions can be found anytime on your Discover Estevan app. I'm Judy Peters.
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3: Partly cloudy tonight, a low of 8. Tomorrow, 10 to 20 millimeters of rain with thunderstorms and windy, a high of 14. On Tuesday, the sky clearing, a high of 17. Wednesday, a good chance of showers and a high of 15. Current weather conditions can be found anytime on your Discover Estevan app. I'm Judy Peters.
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4: Partly cloudy tonight, a low of 8. Tomorrow, 10 to 20 millimeters of rain with thunderstorms and windy, a high of 14. On Tuesday, the sky clearing, a high of 17. Wednesday, a good chance of showers and a high of 15. Current weather conditions can be found anytime on your Discover Estevan app. I'm Judy Peters.
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3: Partly cloudy tonight, a low of 8. Tomorrow, 10 to 20 millimeters of rain with thunderstorms and windy, a high of 14. On Tuesday, the sky clearing, a high of 17. Wednesday, a good chance of showers and a high of 15. Current weather conditions can be found anytime on your Discover Estevan app. I'm Judy Peters.
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4: Partly cloudy tonight, a low of 8. Tomorrow, 10 to 20 millimeters of rain with thunderstorms and windy, a high of 14. On Tuesday, the sky clearing, a high of 17. Wednesday, a good chance of showers and a high of 15. Current weather conditions can be found anytime on your Discover Esteban app. I'm Judy Peters.
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1: Partly cloudy tonight, a low of 8. Tomorrow, 10 to 20 millimeters of rain with thunderstorms and windy, a high of 14. On Tuesday, the sky clearing, a high of 17. Wednesday, a good chance of showers and a high of 15. Current weather conditions can be found anytime on your Discover Estevan app. I'm Judy Peters.
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2: Partly cloudy tonight, a low of 8. Tomorrow, 10 to 20 millimeters of rain with thunderstorms and windy, a high of 14. On Tuesday, the sky clearing, a high of 17. Wednesday, a good chance of showers and a high of 15. Current weather conditions can be found anytime on your Discover Estevan app. I'm Judy Peters.
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She said.

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1: Good morning. 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

0: Panthers, Lainey Wilson, 4x4 by you on Country 106.1. Good morning. I'm Brock Cullen in Estevan this morning. We're sitting at 11. Our high is 13 with heavy showers at times, as well as the risk of a thunderstorm. Good morning. Happy Monday. We've got a busy one coming up here on the show, and we've got a couple of guests stopping by as well. We'll be joined by Lindsay Big Sky, the executive director of Epic, who will be joining us to talk about Fuel Good Days. Of course, Epic was a recipient for Fuel Good Days here in Estevan. And we'll also have Pat Ford with Estevan Minor Football as well popping by. So stick around. We've got a lot to get to this morning, plus all your news, weather, and sports. And, of course, plenty of music coming your way.
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2: Now, your Discover Estevan weather.
3: A cool and unsettled Monday ahead with mainly cloudy conditions, some rain and a high of 14. Winds could gust up to 65 kilometers an hour this afternoon. Tonight stays cloudy with a low of 8, then tomorrow brings some sunshine and a high of 16. Find your full forecast anytime at discoverestevan.com.
2: 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Oh, and more great music.

There's John Morgan, Jason Aldean, Friends Like That on Country 106.1. Good morning. Hope you're having a wonderful Monday. We got a high today of 13. We're sitting at 11. Some chances of showers as well as the risk of a thunderstorms and showers could be getting heavy at times. Here's Kenny Chesney. Carry on.

0: Good morning and happy Monday. I'm Brock Cullen. In studio, we are joined with Lindsay Bixguy, the executive director of Epic. Thank you so much for coming on in, Lindsay.
1: Hi, thank you so much for having me.
0: Now, you guys got chosen as a recipient for Fuel Good Days. What does being selected as a Fuel Good Day recipient mean for Epic?
1: Yeah, we wanted to thank the co-op so much for choosing us. I remember this was one of my first actual applications that I did, stepping into this executive director position. So it was really nice to see.
0: And for those who may not be familiar with Epic, what does the Estevan Public Youth Center offer to young people in our community?
1: So we offer some structured programming as well as just regular drop-in hours. And it's for our local youth ages 12 to 17.
0: And how are these funds that are being raised on September 15th help you continue providing programs and opportunities to local youth here?
1: So we're actually going to utilize most of the funds for our operational expenses as well as some light grocery shopping.
0: Make sure to go and gas up at the Southern Plains Co-op in Estevan. Of course, funds are going to Epic. Thank you, Lindsay, for hopping on in with us.
1: Thanks for having me.
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5: Now, your Discover Estevan weather.
12: We're starting the week with some cool and unsettled weather, as today will be mainly cloudy with some rain and a high of 14. It'll also get quite windy this afternoon, with gusts reaching around 65 kilometers an hour. Tonight stays cloudy as we drop to a low of 8. Then tomorrow looks a little better with some sunshine breaking through and a high of 16. Find your full forecast anytime at discoverestevan.com.
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0: Megan Patrick, your daddy smile on Country 106.1. Good morning. Hope you're having a wonderful Monday. Got a high today of 13 with some heavy showers at times. Risk of a thunderstorm. We're sitting at 11 this morning. And today we have our next Grain Rush delivery with Next Acre Real Estate. We're going to be bringing a KFC harvest meal for Tina Steep and her family. It's fried chicken, it's the fries, gravy, coleslaw, and the drinks. Then we're going to get to sit down and enjoy some lunch with them. Nominations are still open as well. You can nominate yourself, or if you know a hardworking farm family, you can nominate them as well. Just need a few basic information. Just your name, number, location, town, area. It's all at discoverestevan.com. And coming up later this morning, we're going to hear from Tina. And we're going to be chatting with her about being today's Grain Rush winner. That interview is coming up soon. Also, thank you goes out to KFC, Eggum Seed Sales, Red Diamond Exteriors and Renovations, Paco Tire Inc., Nelson Motors and Equipment, McDonald's Estevan, and UFA.
1: The Senate Committee on Agriculture and Forestry is bringing its food security study to Saskatchewan this week. Senators will be in Saskatoon on Monday and Tuesday, meeting with representatives from food access organizations, researchers, and agri-food businesses. The goal is to gain firsthand insight into the challenges and opportunities facing Canada's food system. And farmers are hoping for a return to warm, dry weather so they can continue with the harvest. Rain across the prairies has resulted in slow progress being made in all provinces, with harvests way behind the 5- and 10-year averages. Last week's crop report showed the harvest in Alberta was at 21% complete, 27% in Saskatchewan, and 28% in Manitoba. For Golden West, I'm Glendale Allen Vossler.
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0: So really leaning on those applications coming in and making sure we get the right fit to support our cause.
1: The Regina House will have 12 to 15 staff members, with volunteers also playing a key role in supporting families. The No Clue crew from Southeast College captured first place at the Estevan Chamber of Commerce's first amazing race. Team members Jill Reap and Katie Burham say the competition challenged participants at local organizations and businesses while also building teamwork with their own organization.
2: It's really important to do team building events with your coworkers because it creates a good culture at work. It really helps build those relationships, those trusting relationships where you guys can have fun together and work better together in the future as well.
1: The winning team is thanking organizers for the experience and says it plans to defend its title next year.
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1: Nicholas Mara of Oxbow made a strong run at the World Masters Jiu-Jitsu Championship in Las Vegas, while Patrick Sinclair came away from the competition with double gold and a black belt. Here's Nicholas Mara, a purple belt with Oxbow Brazilian Jiu-Jitsu, on his division.
4: It's called Masters 5, so that's, I believe, like 49 to 55, and I'm in what's the heavy division, so it's 195 to 208 weight division. I won my first two matches and made my way into the final and lost by a ref decision in the final. The score was actually 0-0.
1: Mara finished runner-up while Sinclair won both of his divisions and earned his black belt. The Rough Riders couldn't repeat last week's overtime win over Winnipeg, falling 9-6 in Saturday's Banjo Bowl. The Blue Bombers took a 7-0 lead on a Tommy Neal touchdown in the second quarter and never gave it up. Saskatchewan's only point came from rookie kicker Dawson Hodge, who made field goals from 33 and 26 yards. Winnipeg added 4 field goals while the Riders' offense struggled to convert, going 4 for 22 on second down. The loss dropped Saskatchewan to 8-5. The Toronto Blue Jays closed out their series with Baltimore in convincing fashion yesterday, beating the Orioles 8-1. George Springer, Vladimir Guerrero Jr., and Kazuma Okamoto went back-to-back-to-back with home runs in the fifth inning. And Dylan Cease struck out 9 while allowing one run. The Blue Jays improved to 75-75. Detroit visits Rogers Center tonight with first pitch at 5:07 p.m.
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1: Today is mainly cloudy with some rain around and a high of 14. It'll get quite windy this afternoon with gusts reaching around 65 kilometers an hour. Tonight remains cloudy with a low of 8. Then tomorrow brings some sunshine and a high of 16. There's a chance of showers Wednesday as we reach 14. After that, we jump to 20 Thursday with some sunshine, and Friday is even warmer at 21 with the chance of afternoon showers and a thunderstorm. Take the forecast wherever you go, download the Discover Estevan app, and stay weather ready.
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0: Corey Kent and Co. Wetzel, Rocky Mountain Low on Country 106.1. Good morning. Hope you're having a wonderful Monday. Got a high of 13 with some showers at times. Risk of a thunderstorm. We're sitting at 10 here this morning, and it's time for the Murray Minute. So I'm going to kick things over to Dan from Sun 102.
1: Happy Monday. This is Daniel Esplin, and joining us here this morning is Neil from Murray GM. How's it going, Neil?
2: Fantastic, Dan. Not too cold yet, but it's nice weather for the last couple of days, and hope we can see a little bit of nicer weather for the few weeks before we go into winter.
1: Yeah, exactly. And we got to talk about with September how there's some fantastic savings on trucks right now.
2: Absolutely. All the half-ton trucks are on complete clearance, full blowout sale mode right now. 0% financing for 84 months on all half-ton trucks. And or you can take a $10,000 cash back from the price of these half-ton trucks for people thinking of doing a cash sale. And it'll be very close to near-prime financing, even if you take the $10,000 cash back offer.
1: And what else can you tell us about what's coming into the law with the 27 models?
2: Well, 27s, we already have a couple of vehicles on the lot. Considering all the 26s are on clear out, the 27s have started rolling in. We have Acadias, Traverses, Terrains, and Equinoxes. We have a couple of all of these vehicles on the lot right now. If people are saying, hey, New Year's, I don't want to buy the 2026. I want to go to a 2027. We got a few of those options as well.
1: And with that, we'll remind all the folks out there, if you're shopping GM,
2: shop Murray GM. Experience the Murray difference.
1: Well, Neil, I hope you have a great week.
2: You too, my friend.
3: Do you know what happened last night?
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4: Billy wet the bed again?
3: No, there was a crash on the highway.
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0: There's Cameron Wickcomb, Options on Country 106.1. Good morning. Hope you're having a wonderful Monday. High today of 13 with some heavy showers at times. Risk of a thunderstorm. We're sitting at 10.
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0: Good morning and happy Monday. We are back with our question of the day today. Kicking things off with some more mashed potatoes. I'm just kidding. I think we're done with mashed potatoes for now, but we're not done with potatoes in general. Like we said earlier, you know, they're so versatile, you can do anything with them. So welcome back to Potato Talk. We're talking French fries today, and when you're eating French fries, you dip them in ketchup, gravy, throw on some vinegar, maybe extra salt. Also, no cheating in saying a poutine, because I feel like that's where you're going with it.
2: First off, this could be its own segment, Potato Talk with Brock. Second, I have two preferences for French fries. My favorite French fry is from McDonald's, and I love dipping it in the ketchup in the little cup. It is just, yes. It's the way to go about it. Otherwise, if it's from anywhere else, homemade, A&W, wherever, it's either gravy or plain. That's how I am.
0: I think fast food fries, like you said, I'm going ketchup, but if I'm at a restaurant, I'm always going gravy. I will never pass up gravy on French fries. It's just, you know, I don't even know how to describe it. Like an A and B. It's like Jordan and Pippen.
2: I don't know how to describe it. Well, this will be a great segment then. Of course, we want to know how you like to consume your French fries as well. Ketchup, gravy, vinegar, extra salt. I think that's another one for me, actually. Extra salt. Gotta have it. And yeah, you can hit us up with the Sun Talk and Text Line at 634-1023.
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2: A cool and unsettled Monday ahead with mainly cloudy conditions, some rain and a high of 14. Winds could gust up to 65 kilometers an hour this afternoon. Tonight stays cloudy with a low of 8. Then tomorrow brings some sunshine and a high of 16. Find your full forecast anytime at discoverestevan.com.
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There's Luke Bryan. Country song came on Country 106.1. Good morning. Hope you're having a wonderful Monday. Got a high today of 13 with showers at times. We're sitting at 10 here this morning. Here's Luke Combs, Be By You.

0: Luke Combs, BYU on Country 106.1. Hope you're having a wonderful start to your Monday. Sitting at 10, our high today is 13 with some showers that are going to be heavy at times as well as the risk of a thunderstorm for today. Good morning, I'm Brock Cullen, and it is time to hit the road for another Grain Rush with Next Acre Real Estate. We're making a delivery today to our latest Grain Rush winner, and this time it's Tina Steep. Congratulations, Tina. And what kind of crops are you growing this year?
1: We have canola, derm, and peas.
0: Perfect. Seems to be the most popular in our area, those things for sure. Do you know how long the farm's been in that area for?
1: Probably, I have to say it's probably about 80 years. My son is actually farms with us, and he will be like the fourth generation on this farm.
0: Wow, that's awesome. We've talked to a few people that are third generation. Well, congratulations. Now, fourth generation, that's the highest we've heard so far. And how many crew are on the team? Is it just family?
1: Just family, basically. And we have some family that comes in. Normally, it's just my son, husband, and myself. But our other son and brother-in-law comes to help.
0: And if you had one favorite thing about being in a farm family, what would you say it is?
1: Oh, just working together and, the life we've created here, being out in the open spaces and just the family time working together.
0: Harvest underway. Do you know how much you have left and kind of when you want to be wrapped up by?
1: Well, we're about a third done, and it'd be great if we could be done by the end of September, but I don't know if that's going to happen with the weather.
0: Yeah, hopefully that the rain stays away. Has it slowed you down a ton?
1: A little bit. We haven't had as much as most, though, so we can be thankful for that. But definitely, we've had some showers here or there that have kind of paused it for a day or two at a time.
0: Well, congratulations, Tina. We'll be seeing you later today. And shout out also goes out to KFC, Eggum Seed Sales, Red Diamond Exteriors, Paco Tire Inc., Nelson's Motors and Equipment, McDonald's Estevan, and UFA.
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3: 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Who? Me?
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4: Now, your Discover Estevan weather.
0: We're starting the week with some cool and unsettled weather, as today will be mainly cloudy with some rain and a high of 14. It'll also get quite windy this afternoon with gusts reaching around 65 kilometers an hour. Tonight stays cloudy as we drop to a low of 8. Then tomorrow looks a little better with some sunshine breaking through and a high of 16. Find your full forecast anytime at discoveresvan.com.
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There's Braden King. We got beer on Country 106.1. Good morning and happy Monday. I'm Brock Cullen in Estevan. We got some rain throughout the day. Could get heavy rain at times as well as the risk of a thunderstorm. High of 13. We're sitting at 10, and we're not going to let this gloomy day kind of ruin our Monday, especially if you got a birthday. Happy birthday.

As always, up for grabs, an 8-inch round ice cream cake from our friends over at Dairy Queen. So thank you goes out to them this morning. Celebrating birthdays today, Monday, September 14th. Kicking things off, happy birthday goes out to Josie Long. Wishing you a fantastic day filled with smiles, good company, and plenty of memorable moments. Happy birthday goes out to you this morning, Josie. Got a happy birthday wish going out to Jax McDonald. Hope your special day brings lots of fun, laughter, and everything you've been looking forward to. Happy birthday goes out to Jax. Got a happy 16th birthday going out to Alexa Geddes, sweet 16. Hope you have an awesome day and an unforgettable year ahead. Happy 16th goes out to Alexa this morning. Got a happy 21st birthday going out to Devin Elford. Here's to a new exciting chapter and a year ahead packed with adventures and happy memories. Happy 21st birthday going out to Devin this morning. Got a happy 11th birthday. That one's going out to Delaney Rendell. Hope your day is full of fun, laughter, and all the things that make you smile. Happy 11th birthday goes out to Delaney. Happy birthday going out to Matt Rob Lee. Sending you best birthday wishes for a terrific day and year filled with plenty of reasons to celebrate. Happy birthday goes out to Matt this morning. Got a happy birthday wish. Wrapping things up. Last but certainly not least, happy birthday going out to Roger Harding. Hope today treats you well and that the year ahead brings you lots of happiness and great moments. Happy birthday goes out to Roger. Now we got to spin the wheel and see who's going to be walking away with that 8-inch round ice cream cake from our friends over at Dairy Queen.

0: And a congratulations this morning going out to Delaney Rendall. Hope you are having a wonderful birthday. 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And remember, if you got a birthday or an anniversary that's coming up, it's simple. 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

0: Orioles 8-1 yesterday at Rogers Center. Vladimir Guerrero Jr. went 4-of-4 with a home run. George Springer drove in 4 runs, and Kazuma Okamoto also went deep. Dylan Cease struck out 9 over 5 innings as Toronto improved to 75-75. The Blue Jays host the Detroit Tigers tonight with the first pitch at 5:07 p.m.
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0: We've got a mainly chilly Monday ahead, and the wind will be the big thing to watch through the afternoon. Some rain is possible under mainly cloudy conditions today with a high of 14. Winds could gust up to 65 kilometers an hour this afternoon. We'll stay cloudy tonight with a low of 8. Tomorrow improves with sunny breaks and a high of 16. Wednesday cools back to 14 with a chance of showers later in the day. Temperatures climb from there, reaching 20 Thursday and 21 Friday, with sunshine Thursday before the chance of showers and a thunderstorm returns Friday afternoon. The forecast can change at any time, so stay one step ahead with the Discover Estevan app.
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There's Riley Green, Change My Mind on Country 106.1. Good morning. Hope you're having a wonderful Monday. Got a high of 13. We're sitting at 10 here this morning. Some heavy showers at times, as well as the risk of a thunderstorm for today. And it's time for another round of poorly described plots. That's where I poorly describe the plot to a movie. You have to guess what movie I'm talking about. And if you are the first person to call in with the correct answer, you're walking away with a pair of passes to the Orpheum Theater. That number is the Room by Room Furniture Talk and Text Line at 306-636-6106. Today's plot: a teenager moves to California

0: and discovers that fitting in at a new school is harder than expected. He meets an older handyman who seems pretty ordinary, but the guy turns out to have some very unusual ideas about teaching. Soon, the kid is doing a lot of repetitive chores, wondering why he's spending so much time waxing cars and painting fences. Eventually, he realizes there's actually a method behind all the strained tasks, and he starts learning some important lessons about patience, confidence, and standing up for himself. If you think you know what movie that is, give us a call on the Room by Room Furniture Talk and Text line, 636-6106.
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0: Dallas Smith, Tipping Point on Country 106.1. Good morning. I'm Brock Cullen. Hope you're having a wonderful Monday. In Estevan, we got a high of 13. Some showers getting heavy at times. Risk of a thunderstorm, we're at 10. And apparently today, I made the poorly described plots a little bit too easy. Everybody that called in ended up getting it right. And congratulations goes out to Terry this morning for getting it first caller and getting it right as well. In case you missed it, the movie plot went like this. A teenager moves to California and discovers that fitting in at a new school is harder than expected. He meets an older handyman who seems pretty ordinary, but the guy turns out to have some very unusual ideas about teaching. Soon the kid is doing a lot of repetitive chores, wondering why he's spending so much time waxing cars and painting fences. Eventually, he realizes there's actually a method behind all those strange tasks. Everyone that called in got it right. The correct answer was the Karate Kid. And we'll have another poorly described plot on Monday, but congratulations goes out to Terry this morning. Good morning. I'm Brock Cullen. On the phone with us from the Southern Plains Co-op, we are joined with Missy. Good morning, Missy.
1: Good morning. How are you this morning?
0: I'm great. How are you doing?
1: I'm good.
0: Now, harvest season is well underway, and you guys are delivering some harvest tailgate bags. Can you explain a little bit more about it?
1: Yeah, I've only been out to one because the weather's been kind of not cooperating with all the farmers. So we've been out to one farm so far this year, and for the next 3 weeks, I'll be going out. Farmers can enter when they come in the store, and I just draw a name out on the Friday before, and I come out on a Tuesday, and I hopefully the next 3 weeks I can get out to the fields to the combiners. So
0: yeah, definitely the rain has been keeping them inside for a little bit, but have you heard any feedback from the recipients?
1: Yes, they really enjoy it. It's one morning that they don't have to pack their own lunches.
0: Yeah, don't have to worry about it. I spoke to a farmer and he said he's happy, he's just not eating the same thing every day. So it switches it up for them too.
1: Exactly.
0: Well, thank you for hopping on the phone with us this Monday morning, and we'll chat with you again.
1: Yeah, thank you. Happy harvest.
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4: Now, your Discover Estevan weather.
5: A cool and unsettled Monday ahead with mainly cloudy conditions, some rain and a high of 14. Winds could gust up to 65 kilometers an hour this afternoon. Tonight stays cloudy with a low of 8, then tomorrow brings some sunshine and a high of 16. Find your full forecast anytime at discoverestevan.com.
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Morgan Wallen, Don't We on Country 106.1. Good morning. I'm Brock Cullen. Hope you're having a wonderful Monday. Got a high today of 13 with showers throughout the day. We're sitting at 10. Here's Shaboozy, Cowgirl.

0: Good morning. Happy Monday. I'm Brock Cullen in Estevan. Rain all day throughout the day. High of 13. We're sitting at 10, and I got to kick things over to Dan from Sun 102 for an interview.
1: Happy Monday, folks. This is Daniel Espelin joining you once again, and we have Ken Hostey joining the show. Ken, thank you so much for your time.
2: Thanks for having me.
1: And I got word that there's going to be a little bit of a fundraiser going down, a Burger Night fundraiser for Ken Hesketh. And I was wondering if, before we go into the full details on this fundraiser, if we could just inform people a little bit about what is going on with Ken and his health.
2: Ken's a friend of mine. We worked together for quite a few years at the coal mine. And Ken's unfortunately been diagnosed with stage 4 mantle cell lymphoma. He's been seeking some treatment outside of Saskatchewan, and we're looking to ease his financial burden and help him to finance that further treatment.
1: And it sounds like there is quite a bit going on with this fundraiser. Why don't you just give us the details on what's going to be happening at the Beef Bar?
2: Oh, it's going to be a great night. There's going to be a double smash burger for $30 ticket. There's going to be a Rebellion beer out of Regina is helping us out with some beverages there. There's been a great outpouring of support from a lot of local businesses around town, and they've donated some really cool items for a silent auction. And other than that, there's going to be, the Beef will have some music playing, and there'll be a lot of fun and laughs, and it's good to get the community together to help out one of our own.
1: Is there still ways people can get involved with the silent auction? Like, are you still taking in items?
2: Yes, absolutely. We'll take donations of either items or cash right up till the silent auction starts. If anybody wants to get a hold of me who's interested in doing that, my phone number is 306-421-2264. There's also a Facebook event page that's fairly easy to find, and you can also contact me through there.
1: Once again, save the date, Saturday, September 26th, 6 p.m. at the Beef Bar. There is a Burger Night fundraiser for Ken Hesketh. All proceeds go directly to Ken and his family to help ease the financial burden while he focuses on his treatment and his fight against cancer. And Ken Hostey, I just want to thank you so much, first off, for, being there to support your friend and for putting this all together and joining us here this morning on the radio.
2: Thanks very much for having me.
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10: Now, your Discover Estevan weather.
1: We're starting the week with some cool and unsettled weather, as today will be mainly cloudy with some rain and a high of 14. It'll also get quite windy this afternoon with gusts reaching around 65 kilometers an hour. Tonight stays cloudy as we drop to a low of 8. Then tomorrow looks a little better with some sunshine breaking through and a high of 16. Find your full forecast anytime at DiscoverEstevan.com.
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0: There's Tim Hicks, the pilot on Country 106.1. Good morning. I'm Brock Cullen. Hope you're having a wonderful Monday, even though it is going to be a rainy Monday. Of course, rain kicked off early this morning. We can expect it throughout the day today as well. I know a lot of farmers probably upset about the weather, and throughout the day, it's actually been cooling off a little bit. We're now dropped down to 9. Our high is 13, with showers getting pretty heavy at times with the risk of a thunderstorm. 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

There's the Recklaws, Long Live the Night on Country 106.1. Good morning, I'm Brock Cullen. Hope you're having a wonderful Monday. It is raining out there, and it's going to continue to rain throughout the day. High of 13, we're sitting at 9. Here's Lainey Wilson, phone keys wallet.

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0: There's Tyler Joe Miller under the influence on Country 106.1. Good morning. Hope you're having a wonderful Monday. Even with the rain, we're going to expect more of that throughout the day today. High of 13, we're sitting at 9. And to make things a little bit better for today, we are doing our Grain Rush delivery. 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It's fried chicken, it's fries, gravy, coleslaw, and the drinks. 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
6: A cool and unsettled Monday ahead with mainly cloudy conditions, some rain, and a high of 14. Winds could gust up to 65 kilometers an hour this afternoon. Tonight stays cloudy with a low of 8, then tomorrow brings some sunshine and a high of 16. Find your full forecast anytime at discoverestevan.com.
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There's Cameron Whitcomb, quitter on Country 106.1. Good morning. Hope you're having a wonderful Monday. It is going to be a rainy Monday, high of 13, risk of a thunderstorm. We're sitting at 9. Here's Ella Langley, horn for the wind.

0: There's High Valley Fools on Country 106.1. Good morning. I'm Brock Cullen. Hope you're enjoying your Monday morning, even with the rain out there. We can expect that throughout the day today as well. Got a high of 13. We're sitting at 9 chances of a thunderstorm as well for this morning. But good news is hockey is making its return here in Estevan. Of course, we saw the Bruins play over the weekend. Their preseason game wrapped up on Sunday back in Weyburn. Bears are also getting back at it for their preseason, regular season to follow shortly. But it's good to have hockey back in our community.
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10: We're starting the week with some cool and unsettled weather, as today will be mainly cloudy with some rain and a high of 14. It'll also get quite windy this afternoon with gusts reaching around 65 kilometers an hour. Tonight stays cloudy as we drop to a low of 8. Then tomorrow looks a little better with some sunshine breaking through and a high of 16. Find your full forecast anytime at discoverestevan.com.
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0: Gord Bamford, Drinking Buddy on Country 106.1. Good morning. Hope you're having a wonderful Monday. It is raining out there. We're going to have that rain throughout the day. It's going to be pretty consistent. High of 13 this morning. We're sitting at 9. The Royal Canadian Legion Estevan Bingo Nights, they're on every Thursday at 6:45 p.m. in the Big Legion Hall. 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
1: Happy Monday, September 14th. Southeast Cornerstone School Division is seeing a shift as some homeschooled students move into public classrooms. The Chamber's first amazing race put local businesses in the spotlight, and the Rough Riders head into their bye week after a tough weekend in Winnipeg. I'm Daniel Esplin. Residents and visitors gathered near Estevan to honor the victims of a wartime air crash 80 years after the tragedy. Southeast Military Museum President Craig Bird says preserving the history is becoming increasingly important.
2: If we don't start writing this stuff down and remembering and commemorating it, who's going to pass that information on to the younger generations? Having the Karens out doing programs like this where, people can come together to learn about what was going on, I think is important. So we don't lose that generational gap that was starting to form.
1: Bird says memorials and educational events help bridge the gap between generations. Southeast Cornerstone School Division is seeing some families make the switch from homeschooling to public school this fall. Director of Education Keith Keating explains what the division is seeing.
3: We've seen a little bit at both the elementary and secondary levels, although that varies a little bit from community to community and grade level to grade level. We're seeing more families choosing to enroll in public schools this fall, but the overall change is relatively small at this point.
1: Keating says families considering the move can speak with their local school administrator about the enrollment process and options available to their student. The division's overall enrollment numbers will be finalized at the end of September, giving a clear picture of this year's enrollment. Sunday's Ronald McDonald fundraising motorcycle ride brought about 60 riders together in Estevan, traveling through Lamon before finishing in Stoughton. The ride raises money for Ronald McDonald House, Saskatchewan, and its new Regina House. Director of Operations Jasmine Marinak shares what the new facility will mean for families.
4: Such a great feeling.
1: The three-story Regina House will have 20 rooms for families traveling to the city while their children receive medical care. The Estevan Chamber of Commerce had their inaugural Amazing Race last Friday, featuring challenges ranging from fitness tests to firefighting drills and interactive business activities. Executive Director Becky Cassidy says the goal was to highlight what makes Estevan unique.
5: The more we can showcase the cool things and the awesome businesses that we have, the more people are going to be excited about Estevan.
1: Organizers are already hearing interest from participants who want the event to return next year.
6: Discover Estevan Sports.
1: Oxbow's Patrick Sinclair had a dominant run at the World Masters Jiu-Jitsu Championship in Las Vegas. He competed in the ultra heavyweight and absolute division and won both. Owner of Oxbow Brazilian Jiu-Jitsu, Patrick Sinclair, on the accomplishment.
7: Which is quite a feat because there's a point system in grappling for takedowns or a submission. If you submit your opponent under the time, like they tap out, that's considered a submission. And I submitted all six of my opponents on the way to the finals, and I submitted everybody, no points scored against me.
1: Patrick went on to earn his black belt after winning both divisions. Nicholas Merrim also reached his final as a purple belt. The Saskatchewan Rough Riders couldn't overcome their offensive struggles in Saturday's Banjo Bowl, falling 19-6 to Winnipeg. Saskatchewan's defense kept the game within reach, recording five sacks and intercepting Zach Caleros twice. But Winnipeg's Rada Crombie was a difference maker, forcing a fumble before later intercepting Trevor Harris in the fourth quarter. The Riders managed just 278 yards of offense and turned the ball over five times. Saskatchewan is now 8-5 heading into the bye week. And in Major League Baseball, the Toronto Blue Jays beat the Baltimore Orioles 8-1 yesterday at Rogers Center. Vladimir Guerrero Jr. went 4-

0: Some rain is possible under mainly cloudy conditions today with a high of 14. Winds could gust up to 65 kilometers an hour this afternoon. We'll stay cloudy tonight with a low of 8. Tomorrow improves with sunny breaks and a high of 16. Wednesday cools back to 14 with a chance of showers later in the day. Temperatures climb from there, reaching 20 Thursday and 21 Friday, with sunshine Thursday before the chance of showers and a thunderstorm returns Friday afternoon. The forecast can change at any time, so stay one step ahead with the Discover Estevan app.
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There's Dallas Smith. Good Time Goes on Country 106.1. Good morning. Hope you're having a fantastic Monday. It is rainy out there. Can expect that throughout the day. High of 13. We're sitting at 9. Here's Jason Aldean. She's Country.

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1: 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I'm not doing anything.
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0: Now, your Discover Estevan weather.
10: A cool and unsettled Monday ahead with mainly cloudy conditions, some rain and a high of 14. Winds could gust up to 65 kilometers an hour this afternoon. Tonight stays cloudy with a low of 8. Then tomorrow brings some sunshine and a high of 16. Find your full forecast anytime at discoverestevan.com.
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0: There's Mackenzie Porter coming home to you on Country 106.1. Good morning. Happy Monday in Estevan. We got a high of 13. We're sitting at 9. Of course, showers throughout the day as well as the risk of a thunderstorm. And earlier today, we asked you our question of the day. And that was, when you're eating French fries, how do you eat them? We're talking, do you dip them in ketchup? Are you dipping them in gravy? Adding more salt? Maybe you're adding some vinegar. Send us a text or a call. Let us know on the Room by Room Furniture talk and text line. The number 636-6106.
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12: We're starting the week with some cool and unsettled weather, as today will be mainly cloudy with some rain and a high of 14. It'll also get quite windy this afternoon with gusts reaching around 65 kilometers an hour. Tonight stays cloudy as we drop to a low of 8. Then tomorrow looks a little better with some sunshine breaking through and a high of 16. Find your full forecast anytime at discoverestevan.com.
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0: Tim Hicks, Talk to Time on Country 106.1. Good morning. Hope you're having a great Monday. Even with the rain out there, we can expect that throughout the day, unfortunately. High of 13, some chances of a thunderstorm as well. We're sitting at 9 here this morning. Another kind of rainy day out there. 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

0: Moto went back-to-back-to-back with home runs in the fifth inning, and Dylan Cease struck out 9 while allowing 1 run. The Blue Jays improved to 75-75. 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
1: Now, your Discover Esteban weather.
0: Today is mainly cloudy with some rain around and a high of 14. It'll get quite windy this afternoon with gusts reaching around 65 kilometers an hour. Tonight remains cloudy with a low of 8, then tomorrow brings some sunshine and a high of 16. There's a chance of showers Wednesday as we reach 14. After that, we jump to 20 Thursday with some sunshine, and Friday is even warmer at 21 with the chance of afternoon showers and a thunderstorm. Take the forecast wherever you go, download the Discover Estevan app, and stay weather ready.
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There's Cameron Whitcomb, Kingdom of Fear on Country 106.1. Good morning, I'm Brock Cullen. Hope you're having a fantastic Monday morning. Got a high today of 13 with some showers getting pretty heavy at times. We're sitting at 10. Here's Carrie Underwood, Blown Away.

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3: Now, your Discover Esteban weather.
12: A cool and unsettled Monday ahead with mainly cloudy conditions, some rain and a high of 14. Winds could gust up to 65 kilometers an hour this afternoon. Tonight stays cloudy with a low of 8, then tomorrow brings some sunshine and a high of 16. Find your full forecast anytime at discoverestevan.com.
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Valley County Line on Country 106.1. Good morning. Hope you're having a wonderful Monday. Got some showers throughout the day, as you could definitely tell. Those are going to be sticking around all day. High of 13. We're sitting at 10. Here's Tim and the Glory Boys, If I Go Missing.

0: 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Don't worry, it's easy. And there just might be KFC involved.
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8: We're starting the week with some cool and unsettled weather, as today will be mainly cloudy with some rain and a high of 14. It'll also get quite windy this afternoon with gusts reaching around 65 kilometers an hour. Tonight stays cloudy as we drop to a low of 8. Then tomorrow looks a little better with some sunshine breaking through and a high of 16. Find your full forecast anytime at discoverestevan.com.
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0: I'm Vincent Dupuy from Discover Estevan, and here's what's coming up in the news on the hour. Estevan City Council tackles a full agenda today with infrastructure and community issues front and center. Councillors will review plans that could eventually silence train whistles at select public crossings, consider upcoming road and sidewalk resurfacing projects, and hear a request from Southeast Tech Hub for support of a rural AI coordinator. All that and more coming up in just a few minutes.
1: The Senate Committee on Agriculture and Forestry is bringing its food security study to Saskatchewan this week. Senators will be in Saskatoon on Monday and Tuesday, meeting with representatives from food access organizations, researchers, and agri-food businesses. The goal is to gain firsthand insight into the challenges and opportunities facing Canada's food system. And farmers are hoping for a return to warm, dry weather so they can continue with the harvest. Rain across the prairies has resulted in slow progress being made in all provinces, with harvests way behind the 5- and 10-year averages. Last week's crop report showed the harvest in Alberta was at 21% complete, 27% in Saskatchewan, and 28% in Manitoba. For Golden West, I'm Glendalee Allen Vossler.
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9: September is here, and just like that, the calendar is full again. 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

0: Dickerson, worth your while. Tam, Sharon Church. Do you set alarm reminders on your phone? Now that the kids are back in school, those alarms are a must. There's the get up for school alarm, the go catch the bus alarm, the pick up your kids alarm, and then all the alarms you set so you don't miss their after school activities. Back to life, back to reality. I found myself singing that song this morning. Right now, I have 6 automated alarms, and I suspect I will be adding more as the weeks continue.
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10: Today is going to be cloudy with heavy showers and a risk of a thunderstorm and a high of 13. Tonight's going to be cloudy with a few showers and a low of 7. Tomorrow's going to be mainly cloudy and a high of 14. And tomorrow night's going to be cloudy with a low of 6. For your local 5-day forecast, you can download our Discover Estevan app.
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0: Shaboozy and Jelly Roll. Amen. Hey, I'm Sharon Church. Fall officially arrives 1 week from tomorrow, September 22nd. And if you ask a lot of women living in Canada, they will tell you that fall is their favorite season. Why, you may ask? Well, the answer is pretty simple. Fashion. Yeah, it's finally cool enough to wear all of your cute outfits and accessories. Wide-brimmed hats, jackets, scarves, boots, puffy vests. But not so cold that you have to cover it all up with a parka. You know what I'm excited for? Pants. Yeah, because pants means not having to shave your legs. Ah, yes. Fall is a glorious season.
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12: Today's going to be cloudy with heavy showers and a risk of a thunderstorm and a high of 13. Tonight's going to be cloudy with a few showers and a low of 7. Tomorrow's going to be mainly cloudy and a high of 14. And tomorrow night's going to be cloudy with a low of 6. For your local 5-day forecast, you can download our Discover Estevan app.
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1: I'm Vincent Dupuy from Discover Estevan, and here's what's coming up in the news on the hour. A storm system is moving through southeast Saskatchewan today, bringing periods of heavy rain to some areas. Environment Canada says rainfall could be significant at times, with localized impacts possible where the heaviest bands develop. Meteorologist Janelle Gergely explains what residents can expect from the system and how long the wet weather is expected to stick around. Coming up in just a few minutes.
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8: Today is going to be cloudy with heavy showers and a risk of a thunderstorm and a high of 13. Tonight's going to be cloudy with a few showers and a low of 7. Tomorrow's going to be mainly cloudy and a high of 14. And tomorrow night's going to be cloudy with a low of 6. For your local 5-day forecast, you can download our Discover Estevan app.
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13: Today's going to be cloudy with heavy showers and a risk of a thunderstorm and a high of 13. Tonight's going to be cloudy with a few showers and a low of 7. Tomorrow's going to be mainly cloudy and a high of 14. And tomorrow night's going to be cloudy with a low of 6. For your local 5-day forecast, you can download our Discover Estevan app.
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0: books, unanswered prayers. Hey, I'm Sharon Church, and it's now time for your Sorta Sports Report. Vlad Guerrero Jr. finally did it. He hit his first home run at home this season. That was in the fifth inning against Baltimore yesterday afternoon. The Jays went on to win and take the series from the Orioles. And with Cleveland losing, Toronto is now just one game back of the final wild card spot. Tonight, the Jays start a three-game series with Detroit. Then it's a day off Thursday before they head to Texas for three, followed by three more against Baltimore.
1: I'm Vincent Dupuis from Discover Estevan, and here's what's coming up in the news on the hour. Estevan City Council tackles a full agenda today with infrastructure and community issues front and center. Councillors will review plans that could eventually silence train whistles at select public crossings, consider upcoming road and sidewalk resurfacing projects, and hear a request from Southeast Tech Hub for support of a rural AI coordinator. All that and more coming up in just a few minutes.
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8: Today is going to be cloudy with heavy showers and a risk of a thunderstorm and a high of 13. Tonight's going to be cloudy with a few showers and a low of 7. Tomorrow's going to be mainly cloudy and a high of 14. And tomorrow night's going to be cloudy with a low of 6. For your local 5-day forecast, you can download our Discover Esteban app.
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13: Today's going to be cloudy with heavy showers and a risk of a thunderstorm and a high of 13. Tonight's going to be cloudy with a few showers and a low of 7. Tomorrow's going to be mainly cloudy and a high of 14. And tomorrow night's going to be cloudy with a low of 6. For your local 5-day forecast, you can download our Discover Estevan app.
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0: good, Vin. You are. I'm Sharon Church. Now that school is back in session, I think it's time for a little refresher on girl math. Well, it's not really math. It's a mindset, really. Like, anything under $5 is free, obviously. If you make a return, you've actually made money. Concert tickets bought in advance, well, then the concert the day of is now free. If someone has paid you back for something, that is now free money. And anything discounted 50% or more is free. And you're actually losing money if you don't buy it. Listen, I didn't make these rules, but I do follow them blindly.
1: I'm Vincent Dupuis from Discover Estevan, and here's what's coming up in the news on the hour. A storm system is moving through southeast Saskatchewan today, bringing periods of heavy rain to some areas. Environment Canada says rainfall could be significant at times, with localized impacts possible where the heaviest bands develop. Meteorologist Janelle Gurgley explains what residents can expect from the system and how long the wet weather is expected to stick around. Coming up in just a few minutes.
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0: Shaboozy, cowgirl. Hey, I'm Sharon Church. Did you see a movie over the weekend? Well, it was a good run for Spider-Man, but after 6 weekends, the sequel to Practical Magic opened at number one. 28 years after the original, that made $30 million. Brand New Day made $8.4 million. It's pretty good for second place. They're not hurting for records, that's for sure. And The Odyssey, that's still in third place, earning $7 million over the weekend.
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11: Today is going to be cloudy with heavy showers and a risk of a thunderstorm and a high of 13. Tonight's going to be cloudy with a few showers and a low of 7. Tomorrow's going to be mainly cloudy and a high of 14. And tomorrow night's going to be cloudy with a low of 6. For your local 5-day forecast, you can download our Discover Estevan app.
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0: who has the most nominations at this year's CMA Awards, including Entertainer, Female Vocalist, Album, Song, including Choosin' Texas, Single, including Choosin' Texas, Video and Musical Event of the Year. I wonder how many she'll actually walk away with. Probably a lot. Maybe all nine. I guess we'll have to see. November 18th, you can watch it on ABC, Disney Plus, and on the next day, Hulu. Or I'll watch it on the highlights on YouTube.
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14: Today's going to be cloudy with heavy showers and a risk of a thunderstorm and a high of 13. Tonight's going to be cloudy with a few showers and a low of 7. Tomorrow's going to be mainly cloudy and a high of 14. And tomorrow night's going to be cloudy with a low of 6. For your local 5-day forecast, you can download our Discover Estevan app.
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0: Megan Patrick, Safe Place to Break. I'm Sharon Church. Yeah, you can tell fall is on the way. Temperatures, morning temperatures, pretty chilly. I mean, actually, honestly, during the day, temperatures are getting chilly. Have you put the furnace on yet? Are you there yet? Will your spouse let you turn it on? We did today. It was 18 degrees in the house. It was time. It was time. Enjoy these last 8 days of, I guess, technically summer. Fall officially kicks off next Tuesday night.
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0: Stella Lefty, Boston. I'm Sharon Church. Do you set alarm reminders on your phone? Now that the kids are back in school, those alarms are a must. Absolutely. There's the get up for school alarm, the go catch the bus alarm, the pick up your kids alarm. That's important. Don't forget that one. And then all the alarms you set so you don't miss their after school activities. Back to life, back to reality. Found myself singing that this morning. Right now, I have 6 automated alarms, and I suspect I will be adding more as the week continues.
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12: Today is going to be cloudy with heavy showers and a risk of a thunderstorm and a high of 13. Tonight's going to be cloudy with a few showers and a low of 7. Tomorrow's going to be mainly cloudy and a high of 14. And tomorrow night's going to be cloudy with a low of 6. For your local 5-day forecast, you can download our Discover Estevan app.
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0: Brody Johnson, The Fall. Hey, I'm Sharon Church. Ask most any woman living in Canada, and they will tell you that fall is their favorite season. Why, you may ask? Well, it's pretty simple, actually. Fashion. It's finally cool enough to wear all of your cute outfits and accessories. Wide-brimmed hats, jackets, scarves, boots, puffy vests, but not so cold that you have to cover it all up with a parka. You know what I'm excited for? Pants. Because pants means not having to shave your legs. Ah, yes. Fall is a glorious season.
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14: Today's going to be cloudy with heavy showers and a risk of a thunderstorm and a high of 13. Tonight's going to be cloudy with a few showers and a low of 7. Tomorrow's going to be mainly cloudy and a high of 14. And tomorrow night's going to be cloudy with a low of 6. For your local 5-day forecast, you can download our Discover Estevan app.
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1: I'm Vincent Dupuis from Discover Estevan, and here's what's coming up in the news on the hour. A storm system is moving through southeast Saskatchewan today, bringing periods of heavy rain to some areas. Environment Canada says rainfall could be significant at times, with localized impacts possible where the heaviest bands develop. Meteorologist Janelle Gergely explains what residents can expect from the system and how long the wet weather is expected to stick around. Coming up in just a few minutes.
2: Strong grain stocks and export demand helping to drive rail shipments in August. David Chadnowick, Assistant Vice President of Grain for CN Rail.
3: We moved anywhere between over 550 and 580,000 metric tons of grain in each of those 2 weeks. So that's historically strong. And it was like that through the month of August. We just had Statistics Canada, of course, release the stocks estimates as of July 31st. And it confirmed that grain stocks on farm in Western Canada were something like around 6.5 million tons compared to 4 million the same time last year. So more grain available, pretty strong domestic and export market fundamentals, and just greater availability of grain year over year was contributing to strength in demand for grain movement, demand for hopper cars.
2: He notes weather across the prairies is starting to affect supply chain activity across the prairies. For Golden West, I'm Glendalee Allen Vossler.
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0: Jelly roll, hands up. I'm Sharon Church, and it's now time for your sorta sports report. Vlad Guerrero Jr. finally did it. He hit his first home run at home this season. That was in the fifth inning against Baltimore yesterday afternoon. The Jays went on to win and take the series from the Orioles. And with Cleveland losing, Toronto is now just one game back of the final wild card spot. Tonight, the Jays start a three-game series in Detroit. Then it's a day off Thursday before they head to Texas for three, followed by three more against Baltimore.
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6: Tonight's going to be cloudy with rain and a low of 7. Tomorrow's going to be partially cloudy and a high of 14. And tomorrow night's going to be mainly cloudy with a low of 7. For your local 5-day forecast, you can download our Discover Estevan app.
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0: Lainey Wilson, somewhere over Laredo. I'm Sharon Church. Now that school is back in session, I think it's time for a little refresher on girl math. It's not really math. It's more of a mindset, really. Like anything under $5 is free, obviously. If you make a return, you've actually made money. Concert tickets bought in advance, then the concert the day of is now free. If someone's paid you back for something, that is now free money. 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And you're actually losing money if you don't buy it. 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
9: Tonight's going to be cloudy with rain and a low of 7. Tomorrow's going to be mainly cloudy and a high of 14. And tomorrow night's going to be mainly cloudy and a low of 7. For your local 5-day forecast, you can download our Discover Esteban app.
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0: Alan Merlot, Tim and Faith. Hey, I'm Sharon Church. You can sure tell fall is coming. Morning temperatures at 5 degrees or less right across the prairies. Now it feels like pumpkin spice season. Is it soup season yet? I love soup. Soup is good. I think we're getting pretty close to soup season. And sweater weather. Love that. Enjoy these last 8 days of summer. Fall officially kicks off next Tuesday night.
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